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0: Okay.

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Called your bluff, better cite the source. 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

Shake it to the max. Shake it to the max. Shake it to the max. Please just rewind. Let me shake it to the max. Εδώ, ακούς τις επιτυχίες. 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

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That just means there's more for me. 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
1: 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But wait a minute, isn't this...
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1: Look, if you had one shot, one opportunity,

eventually. So if our time is running out, day after day, we'll make the mundane a masterpiece. Oh my, my, oh my, my love, I take one look at you, you're taking me out.